0: Was it a bear?
1: No, no.
0: Was it a plane?
1: No, no.
0: Was it a buzzer?
1: No, no.
0: What was it?
1: Mr. Superman.

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I can see the wind coming down. 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

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And typing is a skill that every girl is sure to need to while away the extra time until the time to breed. And then they had the nerve to say, what would you like to be? I says, I'm gonna be an engineer. No, you only need to learn to be a lady. The duty isn't yours for to try and run the world. An engineer could never have a baby. Remember, dear, that you're a girl. So I become a typist and a study on the slide.

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You get no choice, you get no voice. 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

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You're just a cheaper pair of hands. 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

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We are faced, I think, with what may be called the ultimate revolution, the final.

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1: Bass for your face, London! Everybody in the house, make some noise! 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Yo, Chuck, kick it to him, man!
2: A ballad behind bars, or you could say real rock from the rock. An unusual musical happening in a most unusual place. The state prison...